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1: 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Right.

0: one of the biggest dance bands ever. Featuring Axwell, Sebastian Ingrosso, Steve Angello, of course, it's Swedish House Mafia. Featuring one of the biggest pop acts ever, The Weeknd. What a big song that was from 2021. The second single from Swedish House Mafia's comeback album, Paradise Again. What a great song that was. We've got Charlie XCX and Von Dutch on the way. And this is Lost Frequencies and Callum Scott.
1: You're just like my favorite song going round and round my head. Like my favorite song going round and round my head.